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We are Alpha 1. We have all through love. We'll be RONing your station. Do you have any traffic?

33, Sierra will be to a reach 4928. 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

Recently, I received a copy taken from the assistant director of your health from Brinkley 1-3-4-9-3-8, terminated contact to the LB. No, thanks for the help from the assistant director.

0: at the end, which obviously if England beat Scotland today, it would have taken the edge off things a little bit next week. They certainly set it up next week if England can beat Scotland.
1: Okay, let's talk about today's game. England's form has been patchy, criticised after each of the two games. Will Scott look at that and think there could be something for them at Twickenham?
0: There is something for them, but they will have to play extremely well. They'll have to stop England at source in terms of first production. Scotland will have to be very, very strong, otherwise on a day like today, you can see England cutting loose.
1: The Scottish package being it's very young, and England is
0: the average age is over 30. Do you think that Scotland maybe can run the English pack around, tie them out a little?
2: Well, I'm not sure. I think Jim Telfer this week has tried to say that the English pack is a bit old, but I'm not sure that's why his decision. Sort of annoying Martin Johnson, Delalio, back and co. There's plenty of life left in this England pack, and you know, I think the England pack will be out to prove a point this afternoon.
1: Okay, well, thanks to Rob Andrews. We'll be watching that game at Twickenham, England against Scotland, kick-off in 13 minutes' time. You're listening to BBC World Service. We return to the BBC's continuing coverage of the Iraq war. Here's Joe Fitchin.
3: Thank you, Alex. Well, here's an update on the latest in the war in Iraq. American forces have taken the Iraqi city of Nasiriyah, a decoy point on the Euphrates River, about a third of the distance between Kuwaiti border and the capital Baghdad. A BBC correspondent travelling with the Americans says there are still pockets of resistance in parts of Nasiriyah. American and British forces also say they've reached Iraq's second city, Basra, in their drive northward from the Kuwait border. They say they captured the local airport and several bridges on the way into the city, but that fighting is still going on in parts of it. The troops are also taking control of the nearby oil fields. Iraqi forces defending the capital, Baghdad, set light to oil containers around the city in an attempt to conceal targets and confuse American and British pilots. Television pictures show plumes of thick black smoke billowing into the air at about 20 points around the city. Earlier, Baghdad came under heavy missile attack in the first daylight airstrikes of the war. The Iraqi health minister says three people were killed during the bombing of Baghdad overnight. Earlier, Iraqi officials said at least 207 civilians had been injured in the attacks, most of them women and children. In his first public briefing since the war began, the commander of the coalition forces in Iraq, General Tommy Franks, special forces successful missions behind enemy lines, and said between 1 and 2,000 Iraqi soldiers had surrendered to coalition forces. President Bush warned the military camp could be longer and more than predicted. That its forces have crossed over into northern Iraq. Earlier reports quoting most of the Turkish foreign minister and military sources suggested that more than 1,000 commandos had moved in. At his briefing, General Franks said that he understood that

0: think Renault caught it at just the right time, and that's the sort of thing that the new rules were designed to do, to maybe give the grid something a little bit unpredictable because of conditions. But as I say, we don't exactly know what sort of strategy they were operating, and of course they're not going to tell us. I spoke to their technical director, Mike Gascoigne, right at the end of qualifying. He said, all I can say is that we're very happy with the strategy we've adopted.
1: So a big shock at the front of the grid. Were there any other surprises?
0: Well, I think Williams are the one team we have to mention. Very disappointing in qualifying. Team director, technical Patrick Head, isn't here this weekend. I know Patrick as I do. I imagine steam would be coming out of his ears if he was watching or listening back home in the UK. Juan Pablo Montoya was eighth quickest, and Ralf Schumacher, who

0: حدث في العراق with Jane Fitcher.
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0: Joe Fission on the BBC World Service with continued coverage of events in the Gulf. The Commander-in-Chief of the United States Central Command, General Tommy Franks, has given his first press conference since the onset of hostilities. Came as the Americans said they'd taken the Iraqi city of Nasiriyah, situated on the Euphrates River, one third of the way between Kuwait and Baghdad. American and British troops have moved into parts of Baghdad, and there have been more air raids over Baghdad itself. General Tommy Franks says his troops are fighting a war like none other in history. We'll be looking at what General Franks has been saying and getting the latest on our correspondent just outside Nasiriyah. Well, we will start our coverage of the month in the past. I'll also be bringing you our regular sports coverage here on the BBC World Service, joining Alex Kapsig in about 15 minutes. But for now, we round up the latest events in the Gulf at 16:01 GMT.
1: An American spokesman said their forces have taken the Iraqi town of Nasiriyah, the first major coalition victory in the war in Iraq.
2: From Nasiriyah.
1: The strategic...
2: 7. Over. Corsica. P. Courier. P. Central. Southern. Tyrrhenian. P. E. Side. Ionian. P. Adriatic. P. Easterly. 4. 7. Over. Western. Mediterranean. P. Balearic. Sector. 2. Weather. Situation. A. High. Pressure. Over. Italian. B. M. Instability. Area. Over. Lion. Skull. Beard. Moving. Towards. The. South. South. West. A. Cold. And. Unstable. Air. 3. Over. Central. And. Eastern. Mediterranean. B. A. Warm. And. Moist. Air. 3. Over. Alderaan. P. 3. Forecast. 2.
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2: No, no.

0: This is phase three.
1: Well, get through phase one and two first.
0: Here's phase one.
2: The audience sits inside of a big piano and they listen to it grow.
0: People are going to sit inside of a piano. They're going to listen to this piano grow.
1: They're going to listen to the piano grow.
0: Listen.
3: This is going to turn into
0: It's going to turn into another Haight Ashbury. Remember how we commercialized on that scene?
1: That was a
3: really good move.
0: Right, Nanny. All it was like people sitting in doorways, freaking out tourists, going, merry-go-round, merry-go-round, do-do-do-do-do-do-do-do-do. And they called that doing their thing.
1: Oh, yeah. That's what doing your thing is.
0: The thing is to put a motor in yourself.

0: That's how long I've been here. I've been here ever since it got dark, I've been here.
1: How'd you get in my home? This is my piano. How'd you get in here?
2: I thought it was my piano.
1: It's mine.
3: Since when?
1: I said it's about 10 years ago it's mine.
3: You sure?
1: Yeah, it's positive.
4: No, it was mine.
1: This is a small place. You must be blind, you know.
2: Where were you at?
4: It could have been 19.
1: Oh, God. There can't be any more. How about try... Just try G.
4: How did you happen to get in here?
1: My mother said to me, "You're a bad boy, Louis the Turkey. You better go on E and stay on E. And you'll never see the world. You're a bad boy because you went to the bathroom on the floor, you know."
2: They make you clean it up?
1: No, they made me eat it.

0: What's it like when they play the piano? Does it hurt your ears?
1: No, I found a corner.
0: Yeah. Soundproof.
1: Well, not really soundproof, but it doesn't bother you as much as outside. You sneak
0: Lucky
1: under...
0: Lucky you found such a good piano, you know?
1: Sneak under the back, see? Way down here. Get way down here inside. And when you hide in the corner, nobody can find you. See? They can't hear nothing because it's cushioned.

0: Yes.
1: I kind of miss you.
0: Yeah, me too.
1: Getting on top of him and all.
0: Yeah, very nice body too.
1: Yeah, even though he was
0: dual personality, you know.
1: Yeah.
0: We have to think, what is he doing out there?
1: What did he go out there for there?
0: Maybe he wanted
1: to get on top of one of those horse ponies.
0: Yes, maybe he wants to have intercourse with them.
1: What?
0: Intercourse.
1: Well, if he didn't get clawed first.
0: Yes, that's right. But maybe he will find a real nice, very nice, kind horse, you know.
1: A horse.
0: Or a boogeyman or something. Something out there. He might find a nice,
1: boogeyman?
0: Or something, you know. I don't know what it is myself. A horse. Probably one of those human beings and those decent human beings, you know. Nice place to live.
1: Bees? You call them human beings?
0: At them before they turn to be boogeymen or
1: that's why ponies. It came into the Steinway.
0: Yeah, so that's why, because I just couldn't take them anymore, you know. They were vicious, too vicious. So I had to come in here.
2: Like, we can't understand what they're saying to each other. I know.

0: Larry's not with us anymore. He went on, you know.
1: Yeah.
0: He bit the big one. Yeah. Well, he's got his own little piece ahead of him.

0: got out his floss and started cleaning his fangs. So I shot him with my shooter, said, bang, bang, bang. Then the sucker just laughed and said,
1: put it away. You know I ate it all up. Now what you gonna say?
0: You ate my Chrissy.
1: Kitties and all.
0: Well, what about the beer then, boy?
1: Were the cans this tall?
2: Even her boots?
1: Would I lie to you?
0: Oh, shit, you must have been hungry.
1: Yes, this is true.
0: Don't they pay you good for the stuff that you do?
1: Well, you know, I can't complain when the checks come through.
0: Well, I want my Chrissy, and I want my beer, so you just barf it back up. Now, devil, do you hear?
1: Blow it out your ass, motorcycle man. I mean, I am the devil, do you understand? Just what will you give me for your titties and beer?

0: very true.
1: Wait, you ain't supposed to want to make a deal with me.
0: Ah, but I'm slightly different than your average customer,
1: wait,
0: devil.
1: But most people don't want to make a deal with me.
0: Yeah, well, most people
1: story?
0: Are afraid of you. See, they don't know how stupid you are. I happen to know that you jack off to a picture of Punky Meadows when you get home.
1: Stupid.
0: You know, ever since that guy told you that he contained more fluid than Jeff Beck, you've been trying to outdo him. Well, look, I'm going to say one thing to you. This may not register right away, but let me say this. I'm only interested in two things.
1: Yeah.
0: See if you can guess what they are.
1: I would think, let's see.
2: For all that.
0: Well, I'll give you two clues.
1: Let's see.
0: Let go of your pickle.
1: What?
0: Let go of your pickle.
1: I'm not holding my pickle.
0: Well, who's holding your pickle then?
1: I don't know. She's at an audience. Hey, Dale, would you like to come up here and hold my pickle to satisfy this weird man out here on the stage?
0: I'm only interested in two things, and that's titties and beer. You know what I mean?
1: What? Titties and beer?
0: Titties and beer, titties and beer. Titties and beer, titties and beer. Titties and beer, titties and beer. Titties and beer, titties and beer. Titties and beer, titties and beer.
1: No, don't give me time to think.
2: È arrivato il fetone silenzioso? Quello che fa male. Eh?
0: All around the world, she said.
3: I got me three beers and a fistful of pounds, and I'm gonna get ripped. So fuck you, clowns.
0: Then she put the finger in the rib and stiff. That's where the devil he farted, and she went right over the cliff. The devil was mad. I took off to my bed.
4: I swear I do be clear.